3327 North, entering Mesabi Southwest Y, main 2, mile 465 North, stretches out.

CN detector, mile 74.0. Southbound, no defects. Temperature 7.9.

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1: Could you please let Mintac West Pocket know we'll be there in about a half hour? Over.
0: I assure you, we'll do. Thank you.

0: CN detector, mile 63.9, southbound.
1: Yeah, I saw that. A little late.

CN detector, mile 63.9. Southbound, no defects. Temperature 76F. Total axles 510. Speed 43. Detector out.

402 radio check. You busy on the phone? All right, I'm going to go over to 16 Golden Lightning.

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1: Even,
0: 7156, good, no changes, guys, there.
1: No changes. Headroom, south gate, north leg, and I'll call you when we're ready.
0: Okay, you need a fleeted signal there, or just go on signal over?
1: Yeah, I might as well put a fleet in. I don't know what we got to do. We got some usual goofiness.
0: It's going around the date. It's going around every place today. Over.
1: It'd be hilarious. To the naked eye, there's like 14 of the same exact car. But, that ain't the railroad.
0: Copy that. All right, I got a fleeted signal up there. Okay, reverse moments if you need them, and just let me know when you're ready.
1: Yeah, you bet.
0: RTCL.

0: Yeah, I can do that. Are you guys just staying on the train then, or sending the van back to me, or what's the plan after you tie it down, over? Okay, I'll check with folks.
1: CN detector, mile 56.0. Southbound, no defects. Temperature 70F. Total axles 510. Speed 45. Detector out.
0: Yep, understood. Yardo.

0: across the yard to the yard van, over. 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
1: I did not see one.
0: Dale Erickson and Travis. And then bring them back here when they're done tying the train down. Over.

16 on with you, 3316 is Fairlane, over. 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

0: limestone at 720 got to go into running trainer, so I was just waiting to see what I had to do. I got one right behind him. I put him at Kelsey, get the other one by him, and go from there over.
1: Yeah, like I said, about 20, 25 minutes, I'll be ready to get out of here.
0: Okay, sounds good. No worries. I was just checking over.
1: Okay, thanks.
0: Thank you.
2: Point Crown, back. What's that?

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1: CN detector, mile 4.1. Southbound.

CM detector, mile 4.1. Southbound, no defects. Temperature 6.5F. Total axles 5.10. Speed 4.7. Detector out.

0: 14, homie, over.
1: RTC, yeah, 3244, ready to go here. That's all done.
0: Alright, here we go, signal south. A heads up, I do have another limestone coming your way here. He's at Kelsey. Gonna be going in a running track once the northbound departs here. Over.
2: Five.
0: Yeah, copy that. Just giving you a heads up. Over.
1: Thanks, Barrel.

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1: 3301, go ahead, over.
0: And we'll follow him north. There's still a T-Bird and a running tractor setting out another car. And they should be ready to go shortly, right? You didn't want to hold that guy behind you up too long, over.
1: Okay, 100 foot over.
0: All right, thanks. 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
1: Major blast off the running track to the north and center.
0: All right, perfect. Sounds good. Signal's north for you, over.
1: Thanks,
0: all right.

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0: Hey, go ahead.
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1: CN detector, mile 74.0. Southbound

CN detector, mile 7.0. Southbound, no defects. Temperature 7.8°F. Total axles 4.50. Speed 3.9. Detector out.

ATN detector, mile 46.0. North bound, no defects. Temperature 66F. Total axles 4.24. Speed 4.5. Detector out.

CN detector, mile 60.1. Sound, no defect. Temperature 73F. Total axles 388. Speed 21. Detector out.

CN detector, mile 46.0. Northbound, no defects. Temperature 66F. Total axles 180. Speed 3. Detector out.

0: 10 detector, mile 60.1, main 2, southbound.
1: 2304 north, post 55, no restrictions up.

0: 16, home one over.
1: We see the DMR 402 over.
0: Go ahead, over.
1: Yeah, we're all ready to go here. I've seen enough to leg here to Sea Harbor, stopping at LP, over.
2: CN detector, mile 60.1. Main 2, south, found no defects. Temperature 7.3F. Total axles 3.96. Speed 20. Detector out.
0: Alright, here we go. Signal indication.
1: Thank you. Number 402 out.

0: on, whatever. Yep, he's at No Pemming right now. Won't be too long, over.
1: Hey, sounds good.
0: Yeah, you too.

0: backing up towards Fields and Schoenberger. That's not shortly here. And, while the Schoenberger are getting out, I'm getting ready to help on the timer coming down.
1: Yeah, that definitely gets back to Anthony Brookston Radio. Let me double check if you want to check in. I'm pretty sure the MCP put it in, but let me double check the status.

0: does look like it's ordered for 2200.
1: 65, no restrictions though.
0: Yes, this is still pending. I'll send the PPI amendment.
1: See to the scene at 3344, come in over.
0: Okay.
1: Yeah, just noticed that. Yeah, that Thunderbird train. Get disregarded. Thanks a lot, over.

0: EN detector, mile 63.9, southbound.
1: Yard to the night switch, okay.

please go shut the power down on the south end of 54. I'm not sure if they're both running or just one, but you'll have to check and make sure that they both get shut down, please. Over. Thank you. You're up.

CN detector, mile 63.9. Southbound, no defects. Temperature 68F. Total axles 450. Speed 38. Detector out.

EM detector, mile 7.4 south bound

CN detector, mile 7.0. Southbound, no defects. Temperature 7.4F. Total axles 4.0. Speed 4.2. Detector out.

0: CN detector, mile 56.0. Southbound.
1: 4 north, approach signal, west widening 1.

0: EN detector, mile 56.0. Southbound, no defects. Temperature 68F. Total axles 450. Speed 50. Detector out.
1: Yeah, 3170 south, that's mobile 55, no restrictions out.
2: That's 16 home over.
3: Yeah, Larry, yeah, I'm 3398 south. Coming south here, milepost 74.47, I believe, 74.47. The bungalow light was flashing. Lights and gates were working as intended, but the bungalow light was flashing, over.
2: 74.47. Everything's working, but the bungalow light was flashing. Okay, I'll get it turned in, over.
3: Alright, sounds good. And then I'd imagine when we at least still got one in front of us. Over.
2: Yeah, he's at Melroot, and the one at Sunnywire should get in signals now, and I don't know how it's going to work, to be honest with you. I guess that one at Sunnywire is doing after him. They don't have a crew till like 6 in the morning, so I don't know what they're going to do here.
3: Oh, boy.
2: All
3: right. Understood. We'll take
2: lights
3: whenever we get
2: them, Lord. Yeah, like I guess I don't know what the plan is. There's still a couple more northbounders coming, so I don't know what they're going to do here yet. Over.
3: Okay, understood. Thanks,
2: Doug. Thank you.

0: 198CN 3390U. Over. Was that First Avenue 74.37 on that bungalow?
1: Home for the night. There's no yard van. I'll have the U-Man come pick you up. Come pick you guys up.
2: Okay. Yeah, it was 74. I thought it was 74.47, but it might have been 74.37. It's the Gated Crossing just north of Virginia there.
0: Yep, that's the only one I saw. There was 74.37 on the RTBI stuff. County Highway 102, also over?
2: Yeah, that's correct. Yeah, I just tried catching the mileposts as we went by it, but I might have thought it was a 4 instead of a 3. But, yeah, I believe that's the one. Over.
3: Restriction stop, Wolf, main one up.
0: Around there, the other one's 75 and 73, so. Okay, I'll get her turned in. Thanks, Wolf.
2: Yeah, thanks. Don't talk to you before. Have a good night, over.
0: Yeah, you too, guys. Thanks. Ciao. Yeah.

Yard, over. Nope. That means you didn't either. I'll see if the U-Man can come get you from the Ely. No.

0: dispatch unit of 7398.
1: PCI, they said they are currently working on it. They will give me an update as soon as they have.
0: That's all. You go ahead and give you guys a warrant there for the remainder of the race as well.

0: And then I assume we're tying this out in Catholic. There's no outbound two for this.
1: CN detector, mile 630.9, southbound, no defects, temperature 66F, total axles 404, speed 43.

0: 5.
1: CN detector, mile 56.0. Southbound.
2: In 2304 north, entering range sub, Shelton Johnson. Rule 528 at mile 74.37 out.

CN detector, mile 66.8. Southbound, no defects. Temperature 73F. Total axles 4.8. Speed 2.6. Detector out.

CN detector, mile 56.0. Southbound, no defects. Temperature 66F. Total axles 404. Speed 46. Detector out.

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0: Seminar 402, 402 South at Jones. Checkbox 2, TWOPC from North Fairbanks, switch no to Waldo, switch no on the Iron Range sub-main. 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
1: Track 30388888 to the DMR 402, DMR 402 South at Jones. Xbox 2, TWO, proceed from North Fairbanks, switch no to Waldo, switch no on the Iron Range sub-main. 30 has one, no winning boxes, mark 2, TW, over.
0: 3888-3888 to the DMNIR 402, 402 South. Okay, 2126, 2126, LAS, over.
1: Right, track 3388-3888 to DMNIR 402, 402 South. Located at 2126, 2126, LAS, copy by
0: Erickson, over. All correct, over.
1: That all correct, thank you. DMR 402 out.
0: You bet. Have a good night. RTC out.

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1: S16 Homer, over.
2: Coming back 40 CM, 3216, over.

0: 10 detector, mile 74.0, northbound.
1: You guys working on DOBs now?
2: Well, we'll get to it when my second engine decides to fire up.
1: No, that's fine. So 6329 is good. Signal's out of the F-yard, and back into 42 for you. Well, I hope so. You guys get a really quick through. Okay, that's easy.

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1: Mile
0: 4.1 southbound. CN detector,
1: mile
0: 7.0 northbound,
1: no defects.
0: Temperature
1: 72 degrees Fahrenheit.
0: Total axles
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1: DC, 10-33-44. I got a dead locomotive here at Fairlane. Any permission to contact me about it?
0: Well, that's not good. Yeah, go ahead and give it back over.
1: All right, thank you.
0: Okay.

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Mile 4.1. South found no defects. Temperature 63°F. Total axles 404. Speed 47. Detector out.

County, South Founders, at Brett, over. Which train are you? Over. We're at 77.5 right now. See you soon.

0: Yeah, I can do that. 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Is that correct? They're still kind of loaded, I guess, just making sure I can release those empty. Or...
1: pulling the empties up.
0: Okay, perfect. I'll get this updated and push that your way over.
1: Thank you. Appreciate it,
0: Austin. Goodbye. Thank you. Guess this is something.

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1: 3344. Larry, I don't know if you can get a hold of that diesel doc and tell him to reach out to us over.
2: Well, I don't even know where they're at, to be honest with you, but I will let the chief, he can get a hold of them somehow. Over.
1: That would be great. Appreciate it.
2: All right, you bet. Ciao.
3: Outside lead, track 28. 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Power to the house, no zones, over.
0: Found no defects. Temperature 6.5.
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5: Proctor Yard answering the tonal.
0: CN detector, mile 46.0, northbound.
5: Okay, 3344, dead. Okay, what exactly is it saying is the issue? Are you still working on that? Over.
6: We're still working on that, but it's the 3321. We're both back here right now. Even with James back here putting reverse in, it's not loading at all. Trying to get a hold of the diesel dock, but nobody's answering. And we did just talk to Larry.
5: Okay, the 3321 is the dead one. Not loading at all. Still trying to work on what the issue is. Over.
6: That's correct. Do you have any other engines in the yard?
0: CN detector, mile 46.0, northbound, no defects, temperature 6.4, total axles 3.7.8, speed 5.8, detector out.
5: Will do right now. Where are you at, Dover? Okay, I'll send them your way, over.
6: Thanks.

0: Mechanical, anybody looking for a diesel dock, over. How can I help you, over?
1: My second engine here, the CN3321, is dead in the water. It does not load. I have no power in it. The engine is running, but no matter what I do, it's dead.
0: Okay, are the computer screens on and all that, or nothing, over?
1: Computer screens, I tried the diagnostic switch, figure out what's going on, and I got nothing on it. I'm not really sure what happened to it.
0: Okay, are we able to open the large cabinet door in the back wall there?
1: It's open.
0: If you hit the DAS, diagnostic access switch, just hold it up a couple seconds and then go to the computer screen.
1: I did that. It doesn't pop up anything.
0: Alright, does it go to an L2 in the bottom right corner over?
1: Nope, nothing.
0: Okay, are you currently DP'd over?
1: Well, we're a T-bird here at Fairlane, so we're in a plant, so we're sitting still.
0: Okay, are you connected to the cars over?
1: Yes, we are.
0: Okay, we'll probably have to close the angle cock between your unit here and the cars just so we don't dump everything while we're testing over.
1: Okay, give me a minute.
0: Yeah, not a problem.
1: Hey, Steve. Okay, well, we're good to go, whatever we need to do here, diesel dock.
0: Okay, just isolate it and then turn off BCCB, battery charge computer breaker. Turn off multitask, which should be right next to that. And then we'll leave them off for a couple minutes. Over.
1: Very good.

0: request or over?
1: Your 3170 stopped here at Simon, or is that you calling Jim over?
0: Yeah, that's correct. That's a good one.

0: specific order I need to bring these up, or is it, can they both come back up?
1: Yeah, both at the same time, roughly, is fine. Over.

0: Vienna 7 Inc. with dispatcher answering calls and radio over.
1: T-Bird, over.
0: The guys outside lead and 54th, and then those derail switches line and lock for main track at Cloquet, correct? All right, thank you much, guys. Signals down to the outside. Give us a few clues just about that.

0: Judaism back. Still nothing. She's dead.
1: Okay, go on the screen itself and go to screen controls over.
0: Oh, now it's back alive. It's amazing. Huh. It came back alive. I don't know. Maybe something glitched in the computer.
1: Yeah, I think it was having an internal comm problem. I guess you can put it in a run there and just see if it's back loading also. Over.
0: It is. I've got it notch 1 and 2 and she's loading again.
1: Alright, sounds good. I'll book it up. Just let us know, obviously, if it happens again there. My initials are SH Steelhammer. Over.
0: Alright, SH Steelhammer. Thank you. Have a good night.
1: Have a good rest of your night also, mechanical.
2: Adam, over. Hey, it sounds like we got the power figured out. I know you just walked over there. You want to make your way back, over?
1: 16, home and over.
3: Alright, you see, it was CM31AN North. You can disregard those.
1: Alright. Anybody else, over?
4: TCO 1300 T Bird over. Guys, the WP train has just departed Saunders. We'll be going in. Once you make it to

0: Call the 1300 over.
1: Could I have the yard reach out for you?
2: Alright, Steve, we got it reset. Writing it up with some communication error. We'll just let everybody know. So it's good to go now.
1: Alright, give me a second for the dump to get back. It's probably getting wet right now.
2: Okay.

0: Yard to the 1300 keeper, over. Keenan, send him to the dump pocket, over. Oh, I thought I got confused about who was who here. Okay, you're at the north. Send him to the north, over.
1: Dave, over.
0: Go ahead, over.
1: Hey, CN3344. We got the power kicked back on. We don't know what was wrong with it, but it just came back to life. We're taking a con issue, over.
2: That's 16, home, over.
3: RTC, Q720 job. We are now the CN3302-3302. All done at Fairlane, looking for lights off the running track back to Proctor. Over.
1: They figure it was a con issue. I don't know exactly what happened to it, over.
2: All right, clearness one, going by now, signal is back towards Proctor, C1 at Kelsey, over.
0: Copy that, over.
3: Over.
0: All right, thank you. Yard up.
2: Here we go. You guys have a good night. RTC out.
4: Tim, we're starting to move here at Simar. We got a light, over.

EM detector, mile 60.1, main 1, north, found

CN detector, mile 60.1, main 1, north, found no defects, temperature 68F, total axles 378, speed 39, detector out.

0: for sure, Stevens Ford.
1: Stay on 3327, over.
0: Yeah, 3327, I go.
1: You can show us arriving at Mintac at 1925. Our first car was loaded at 2005. The last car is going to be loaded at 2220. And could you activate U-789-82 of the second for me, please?
0: Yeah, copy all that. We'll do, over.
1: All right, do you need the first and last car number, or do you got them, over?

0: Okay, sounds good. Yeah, I'll get that put through for you though.
1: Thank you, and probably going to be checking in about 10 minutes. I know it won't be in from the customer yet, but they still want us to check back in 10 minutes, so I'll be calling you then, and I'll give you the departure time around then, too. Over.
0: All right, sounds good. You'll talk in with them. Hey, thanks. This is Russell.

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0: Southbound. 5.

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South found no defects. Temperature 70 F. Total axles 350. Speed 48. Detector out.

0: that you, Kyle?
1: It is over.
0: Okay, I was just trying to figure out what train you were.
2: Sounds like, not a whole lot of crews, so everyone going south has been sitting for a while.
0: It's kind of weird, I think they can figure out how to find stuff. I know of like 600 that are ready to go.
2: Crazy.

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0: All right, over.
1: 45 loads looking to come off the east of Intact for Two Harbors, over.
0: All right, here we go. Signals off the east, over.
1: Signals off the east, thank you. CS 33-27.
0: All right, DCO.
2: 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That's good, you're loud and clear. I'm all set whenever loader's ready.

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0: detector. Mile. Southbound.
1: Southbound 65, no restrictions though.
2: 75, 60, 60, 60, 60, 60, 60.

0: CN detector, mile 74.0. Northbound 6.0. Southbound, no defects. Temperature 64°F. Total axle 180. Speed 38. Detector out.
1: Hey, customer service, Stephen Floyd.
2: Yeah, 3327, over.
1: At 3327, go over.
2: I think everything was good. You can show us the part 145 low, it's at 2235, over.
1: Hey, sound good, yeah, we'll do over.
2: Thank you. 3327.
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0: CN detector. Mile 74.0. North found no defects. Temperature 69°F. CN detector. Mile 63.9. South found.
1: November detector CP 7021 North. 535-133 coming to PCC. 3035 over.

EM detector, mile 63.9. Southbound, no defects. Temperature 61°F. Total axles 350. Speed 45. Detector out.

0: ¿Vale?
1: CN detector, mile 3, 5.3, northbound.

0: 3330, South Southwest 55, no restrictions, please.
1: CN detector, mile 56.0, southbound

CN detector, mile 56.0. Southbound, no defects. Temperature 64°F. Total axles 350. Speed 4. Detector out.

0: EM detector, mile 46.0. Northbound, no defects. Temperature 63°F. Total axles 824. Speed 45. Detector out.
1: Five.

0594, over. 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

0: correct, Kevin. Thank you.
1: Centering the Sabi sub, Wolf, main 2, milepost 65, no restrictions out.
0: Over. Leave there. 2, 1, 3, over.
2: A 1500 location.
0: Okay. How many were the ones that weren't on your list, over?

0: 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Mile 4.1. Southbound.
1: CNN 60, I went over. Copy, over.
2: Just clear. Go.
1: Actually, they're going to get you into T1, guys, so I'm waiting. The showers had to go down, and so they just cleared that Mission Creek, so I got you guys going now. We'll be landing in T1 when we get down there. Over.

0: 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QBO 8584, rule 1103, 25 mph. Milepost 67.2 to 67 out.
1: 5-0, speed 4. Detector out.

Washington 16, hold it, T-281, you copy, over. I just want to give you guys up to PME, one of Coons here, guys. So if you want, you could hold off Carl, because you need both. You got it, yeah, it's a loaded one going back to the project, so if you want to stop them. They had to stop before they were back in Kelsey, so I'm just trying to roll them through, because some of you guys had to shove, but not timing it as well as I thought. But here we go, see you next week.

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1: Evening, you 730-86, EPPO 7226, over.
0: 7226, 7226, good for your time, because ICV kind of changes with the C and 3344 in the lead, over.
1: All correct, we're going to go running track, Seabird North, over.
0: All right, sounds good, go ahead and get active and get you guys to some location and move on your way, over.
1: Sounds good, thank you, 3344.

0: 16 at scene 3818, you copy, over. Alright guys, hold your Keenan, because we got the 775 there at Britt. Got two coming to the south, and after that I can move you guys up to Britt, over.
1: Sounds good. Are we gonna be stopping at Britt, over?
0: Yeah, I believe so. We got a 344 coming our way. That's back by Ash Lake. They're meeting now. They'll be on their way to meet that 775 at Haley, and after that they'll probably push down to Britt, get you guys on the siding there. And I will move you north of Britt after that. And they got the 568, the local, so holding just at Haley to get you guys keep moving on your way north, over.
1: Alright, sounds good, thanks, over.
0: You got it. See you at 61 up. Alright guys, been holding in Virginia, we gotta get T-Bird in to T-Bird North, over.
2: CN detector, mile 74.0. Southbound.
0: Not a problem, and just so you know, you'll be holding back. The one I need ahead of you is gonna hold down at Steelton. We're gonna have to hold you at Simar for the rest of the night, over. Yeah, they have no crews until like 9 o'clock in the morning, so it's like Christmas in July right now, over.
2: 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Southbound.
0: Yeah, I mean, if you spy somewhere on the way and you want to stop, you let me know and, you know, relieve yourself or head to Walmart or something or go to Dairy Queen, let me know. Oof. All right, well, you know, just let me know because there's no rush to get up to the south there, so just do your thing. Just plan on accordingly, over. Sounds good. Well, more like Thanksgiving then in July, but hey, you guys have a good one. See you next 61 out.

All right, CN3199, you're going up to A, and then meet one. After that, be free and easy. I would hope, over. Yeah, I hope so. 342 might be challenging down the way, but there's nowhere to go to the south, so I have no issue holding them. Let you guys get by, over. Yeah, you know, I'll be here till 7, so I really don't mind with everything, having to sit down watching you guys just ride to the rail. But, all right, guys, you take care. See you at 6 minutes.

CN detector, mile 66.8. South found no defects. Temperature 68F. Total axles 592. Speed 24. Detector out.

CN detector, mile 74.0. Southbound, no defects. Temperature 65°F. Total axles 440. Speed 40. Detector out.

Smith, 3327 South, outpost 65, GBO 6645, through 1103, 25 MCH, 55.3, 55.10.

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0: All right, I copy that. Thank you. 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
1: RTC is UN-33-16. What are we? U-7-30-85 of the second. TGBO 72. Yeah, 7227. 7227 over.
0: 7227. 7227 is good for your train. You got my CP count changes there, over.
1: 7227. 7227 is good for the train. Looking for lights, Largo, to the loop, please. Thank you.
0: I will as soon as I can. I got one going through Sheldon right now to the south. Got your 86 coming our way with one plugging up the other main. Once they get through DWP, U.S. location to proceed, but I can get you guys up to DWP if you want to hold that section there or 2,900 feet over.
2: B to 2-1.
1: I mean, we can sit tight. It doesn't matter, man. It doesn't, yeah, we're just hanging out waiting for lights.
0: That's right, but after this T-Bird gets by, boys, you have the whole way in to your loop track, over.
1: Okay, thank you.
0: Yeah, no worries. Like I said, you got an indication here in a minute. Just get up to DWP for now. If you want to fit up that way, it's up to you. But if not, once they clear DWP into the T-Bird North, you will be free and easy, over.
1: Appreciate it. We'll be looking for signals. Thank you.
0: All right. Here we go. See you in 10-16. What up?

0: 16-0, over.
1: I copy, over.
2: We caught a little tidbit of your conversation there with that 116 train. Are we tying this thing down at Steelton when we get there, over?
1: No, I don't think so. 1-3-4, you departs off T number 2. I'll get you guys into T 2 as soon as they clear, over.
2: Okay, good, because I was going to say it's calling for like 52 breaks, and that'd be over 3/4 of the train.
1: Yeah, no way. I would never do that to you guys. So, no, the plan was just hold it sealed and until the 340 clears. I believe they're on duty if I was right. Hold on. Let me look. They're cabin from Ladysmith. They're on duty 2215. So whatever that trip is from Ladysmith down to Pokey, compared to where you're at right now, from what time they're on duty, is how long you can anticipate holding it still for that 340 to move over.
2: And then you said we'll take their spot on T2?
1: That's right, over.
2: Hey, and then what about a van home, over?
1: I don't know. I'll talk to the chief about that when time comes, over.
2: Yeah, we local only and Friday and all that. Yeah, let us know, over.
1: I certainly will. I'll go tell the chief now, and I'll get back with you guys. Over.
2: Sounds like we got plenty of time to wait for you.
3: Driver bringing a crew or bringing a person up from Rainier to Virginia, the Holiday Inn Hotel. Can you grab that person in Virginia at 2 o'clock and bring him to Pokey, and then go back to Kenan, please. Over.
4: Holiday Inn.
3: Circle K, sorry about that, over.
4: Okay.
3: Thank you.

CM detector, mile 63.9. Southbound, no defects. Temperature 61F. Total axles 4.40. Speed 4.3. Detector out.

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1: Over.
0: I think you have to start pulling now, over.
1: Start pulling, thank you.
0: You got it, CN 3316, what up? Still here, over.
2: 3818,
0: do
2: you want
0: us
2: to hold out for a bit?
0: Yeah, if you'd like to hold out a bit, that'd be great. They're going to be meeting here at Haley in just a minute. But if you hold out a bit, that'd be great, because of crossings. But you can start pulling slow now. This other T-Bird's going to be clearing wolves here not too long, so if you want to start creeping your way up, I will get you guys rolling toward Brett, over.
2: All right, sounds good, thanks, over.

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0: 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CN-3327, 3327 South at Nugget. 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
1: Truck 30-3913-3913, the CN Canadian National, 3327-3327 South, SDCH at Nugget. Box 2, TWO, proceed from North, NORTH Fairbanks, switch no, to South, SUTH Highland, switch no, Iron Range Submain, 1ONE Box, mark 2, TWO, over.
2: Defects, temperature 6.2F, total axles 4.4.0, speed 4.4, detector out.
0: RTC is VMR, Victor Mike Romeo, over.
1: 3913-3913 to the CN Canadian National, 3327 South.
2: Detector, mile 74.0. Southbound, no defects. Temperature 6.5F. Total axles 4.24. Speed 2.0. Detector out.

10 detector, mile 50.9. Southbound, no defects. Temperature 63F. Total axle 592. Speed 29. Detector out.

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1: CM detector, mile 4.1, southbound.

CN detector, mile 4.1. Southbound, no defects. Temperature 6.1°F. Total axles 4.0. Speed 4.3. Detector out.

CN detector, mile 46.0. North found no defects. Temperature 61F. Total axle 476. Speed 53. Detector out.

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1: Seven, 10-3-4-4.

CN detector, mile 63.9, southbound. CN detector, mile 60.1, main 2, southbound. No defects. Temperature 64°F. Total axles 388. Speed 2-1. Detector out.

EM detector, mile 63.9. Southbound, no defects. Temperature 60°F. Total axles 4.24. Speed 4.4. Detector out.

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1: 981 over.
0: Alright guys, we got one going to Britt right now. They're having a meet with the 344. Once they get up to T-Bird, I will start advancing you guys over.
1: Thanks for the info, over.
0: You got it, here we go, 16-16, over there.

0: 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Mile 74.0. Northbound.
1: Okay.

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Mile 60.1. Main 1 northbound.

CN detector, mile 7.0. North found no defects. Temperature 6.5°F. Total axles 8.24. Speed 4.4. Detector out.

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1: CN detector, mile 60.1, main 1, north, found no defects. Temperature 64F. Total axles 476. Speed 39. Detector out.

CN detector, mile 56.0. Southbound, no defects. Temperature 62F. Total axles 424. Speed 45. Detector out.

0: spot them up, just a regular spot or one short or anything? Alright, here we go.
1: Yeah, maybe we see North Star, Mile 14, West Coast.

PN detector, mile 4.1. South found no defects. Temperature 6.1F. Total axle 4.24. Speed 4.3. Detector out.

0: 15 to 16, over 10, 22, 52, south of line. All right, Mead 1 at Haley, they're over. That's right, and then maybe one more at Britt, but we'll find, actually Britt, hold on. That's right, after that, we speak nice and clear to get you into Kenan and back to Proctor. I hope, over.
1: Pocket clear, spot 11.
2: Spot 3316.
0: I'm here, over. I copy, over. I know, when you get to Saimar, you'll be hanging out there for a minute. We got the 198 going down now to get in the main. 160 behind them to hold Steelton, and you guys be holding Simar.
2: All right.
0: Yeah, I don't know if it'll be a while, but yeah, you'll be there for a bit. But yeah, just keep on pulling, boys. You got a nice little run here, over.
2: All right.

0: Park Unit, 2100 Tiber, over. Christopher, did you drive or did you van, over?
1: Drove.
0: Copy that, you drove. And your engineer is not a deadheader, correct? Thank you very much. Dr. Rose.

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1: Yeah.
0: You're going to be meeting a northbounder at Highland. We'll see where this Murph is when they're done with their work. Then we'll bring you down. I'll let you know, over. I'll try not to, Jay. Yard out. That northbounder is already at Highland, by the way.
1: That over.
0: That northbounder, they're already at Highland. Over.
1: Okay, we're right about 420. Over. The Murph's got left, too.
0: They're in the yard. They're about to get headroom. They'll get back on their cars and hopefully get out of here soon. Over.

10-16, hold over. 10-33-37, over. All switches to rear normal. This being 3337 north, 3337 north. Report's clear, check authority number 3914, 3914 at 115-0115 BMR. Over. Alright, you can see every good those single digits for that 3337 north, over. That is all correct now, over.

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1: 3327, Pelican.
0: Make your track authority number, 3921, 3921. The CN 3327, 3327, south. At South Highland. Checkbox 2, DWO. Proceed from South Highland, which yes. To Waldo, which no. On higher rate something. 31, 20. Box mark 2, DWO. Over.
1: Track 30, 3921, 3921. CN Canadian National 3327, 3327 South, SDGH at South Island. Box 2, TWO. Proceed from South, SDGH Island, switch ES. To Waldo, switch no. Iron Range Sub Main. 1 ONE Box Mark 2, TWO over.
2: South, found.
0: Show track starting number 3921, 3921. This is 3327, 3327 south. Located 118, 01, 18.

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1: 2252.

0: Yeah, I was going to ask you that too, actually. So, right, you guys are going to the sightings, right? Not sure if you're there. You might be there.
1: Out.

see you in 16. I want to see you in 2953. Over. All right, when you guys get up to sign, if you want to start slow rolling the Symar, you can. I'm going to get you guys down to Steelton to hold out. Over. That's right. Just start slow rolling. This 198 should be clear of Steelton pretty soon. And once they are, I have a good lineup for you, and I can get you some location somewhere.

switches over to the rear to the CN 3327 South, 3327 South. Report's clear, check authority number 3913-3913 at 131-0131 VMR, over.

on a Sega Track Authority number 3922-3922. The CNK National 3337-3337 North at North Highland. Checkbox 2, TWO. Proceed from North Highland. Switch yes. To North Fairbanks. Switch no. On higher rate submit. Authority is 1, ONE Box Mark 2, TWO. Over.

0: 3922 to the CN 3337 North, located at 133-0133 BMR, over. Authority number 3922-3922 to the CN 3337 North, is located at 133-0133 BMR, top of my topical. That's all correct, over.
1: South, 65 North Strickland's on the approach to carry over.

CN detector, mile 63.9. Southbound, no defects. Temperature 60°F. Total axles 376. Speed 4.5. Detector out.

N detector, mile 74.0. North found no defects. Temperature 64F. Total axles 476. Speed 42. Detector out.

N detector, mile 56.0. Southbound, no defects. Temperature 61F. Total axles 376. Speed 45. Detector out.

0: 16, hold over. 2981, over.
1: Are we meet one at Brett, over?
0: Correct, you are, over. Yeah, they're going to be that's the local, that 568 that comes out of Rainier. They're going to take the siding. They're only about 1,000, just over 1,000 feet long. So they wanted to take the siding for you guys. So once they take the siding, guys, that's the location to go up. You'll be seeing one more at Haley, I do assume, the 342. Somewhere around Haley, I might get them the siding before you get up there, but all depending on how this works out, you might hit the siding. I'm waiting for it to play out. Over. I know that everybody likes this information, so if I talk too much, it's what I'm trying to do for you all. Over. All right, here we go. We'll see you at 16.

CN detector, mile 4.1. South found no defects. Temperature 6.1°F. Total axles 3.7.6. Speed 4.4. Detector out.

0: 337 North is reporting clear of track authority number 3922, 3922 at 208-0208 VMR. Over.
1: Correct, CN 3337, 3337 North. Reports clear of track authority 3922, 3922, which is normal, at 208-0208 VMR.
0: All correct, over.

All right, Falcon County is NIT, DOB number 7276, 7276, good no exception this time. And now I'm showing you guys with the CN33020. Oh, my bad, 7381 is good no exception this time. All right, over.

I got location out of 42 down to Mississauga Junction. They're open. Got it. CNW 61 out.

37 North, Mapples 45, no restrictions on the approach to Allen Junction. Good one.

0: CN detector, mile 74.0. Southbound.
1: CN 3344, ready to depart Largo for the Fairlane loop, over.
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0: 7.0. South found no defects. Temperature 64°F. Total axles 7.8. Speed 50. Detector out.

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North, found no defects. Temperature 63°F. Total axles 592. Speed 36. Detector out.

0: 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Copy, over.
1: 2252, over.
0: All right, you found the T-Bird. Sleeping cars, let me get you stacked in and out of getting back to your train there, over.
1: Okay, following the T-Bird. Signals in and out, thanks, sir.
0: Not a problem, dear. Seeing that 61 out.
2: RTC online?
0: RTC still here, over.
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0: 3316, over.
2: Looking for lights off the running track, T-Bird North, over.
0: Alright, stand by. You got the one coming in on the loop. Gotta get you guys back out on main number 2 to get by. The train coming down here at Work Union, so just look for signals, over.
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Main 2000. Found no defects. Temperature 63°F. Total axles 396. Speed 20. Detector out.

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1: CN detector, mile 66.8, northbound.
2: Go ahead.
0: 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I have to get a T-bird by the West Y here first, and then you'd be following them, and you guys will go right in the West lead, over.
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0: 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North found no defects. Temperature 64°F. Total axles 592. Speed 23. Detector out.
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0: All right, you guys start pulling, signal coming over.
1: Yeah, we're on the creep. Thank you.
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2: One.
0: Oh. 10 point, you've been 2,000 votes in the unit. Main one on.
1: What do you want?
0: I don't know. Board. Have a good night, buddy.

0: CN detector, mile 7.0. Southbound, no defects. Temperature 64°F. Total axles 4.8. Speed 3.6. Detector out.
1: Alright, so I'm thinking, I was thinking about getting you all over to Cambridge and have you park it there at Cambridge Siding. I just wanted to see your thoughts on that, over.
2: 7,022.
1: Okay, yeah, I've made calls and the chief sent messages and trying to let everybody know that we were able to let know that, you know, Cambridge was going to be it. I don't think there's going to be a crew coming, but, you know, we did tell them, hey, Cambridge is going to be it, whether there's a crew or not, you guys are going to need a van, so haven't heard anything about that. Yeah, over.

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1: Go ahead, over.
0: Arriving at Midtac, current time, about 40 minutes from the east, over.
1: All right, copy that. We'll give him a call, over.

0: 22
1: South. We're all back together here on the move south.
0: Understood. We're going to meet somebody on the way. The hot train is at 357. It's probably going to meet you somewhere along the way here. Probably going to have to stop you at Coons, over.
1: Okay, 357 at Coons. Appreciate the heads up, over.

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1: CN detector, mile 60.1, main 1,000, found no defects, temperature 63°F, total axles 1, 2, speed 2, 8, detector out.

0: 10-3-44.
1: CM detector, mile 63.9, southbound.

0: 5:44.
1: 10:22:52, Solace Muffled 55, no restrictions.

one. CN detector, mile 63.9. Southbound, no defects. Temperature 5.8°F. Total axles 4.8. Speed 4.5. Detector out.

5.6.0. Southbound. CN detector, mile 4.6.0. Southbound.

CN detector, mile 46.0. Southbound, no defects. Temperature 59F. Total axles 1, 2, 2. Speed 5, 7. Detector out.

0: CN detector, mile 56.0. Southbound, no defects. Temperature 59F. Total axles 4.8. Speed 3.9. Detector out.
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0: 35.3. Southbound, no defects.
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0: 5, 6.
1: F.
0: Total axles
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1: out.

3347, teacher bay number 7488, South 488 is good, no exception to time, become by CB kind of changes. We have a hot train that's going to come up first, again through Adolph. I'll have you guys follow him. You guys come up the scale track or the Mesabi Yard main over. Alright, sounds good. Like I said, I'm going to get one by real quick and then I'll have you follow him. Over. That's right, they gotta come all the way from Rainier. They're out training, they gotta get up there within 5 hours before they die, over.

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They're getting up the hill right now. They'll be entering Proctor Junction here in a second. Once they're through 8 off, look for lights, over.

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1: Alright guys, we'll hold you at Coon. 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You'll see the 357, then you'll see that Sierra Lane train coming off behind them. They'll be following them. If that gets you guys in, you gotta go to the yard, correct? Over.
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1: CN detector, mile 4.1. Southbound, no defects. Temperature 60°F. Total axles 4.8. Speed 3.5. Detector out.

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1: DMIR 405, over.
0: DMIR 405, over. All switches to the rear normal for the DMIR 405, 405 north. Reporting clear track authority number 3936, 3936 at 445. That's 0445 VMR. Over.
1: Okay, so DMIR 405, DMIR 405 north, port clear track authority 3936, 3936. All systems normal to the rear at 0645
0: VMR
1: over.
0: Not 06, it's 0445
1: VMR
0: over.
1: Copy that, 0445
0: over. That is correct, over.

16 Road, over. Shouldn't have the, I can back yet behind them, but they're sitting at Saimar right now waiting for a route to get down. We got a 116 holding out right now because they're having issues at Stilton. And I'm going to have to bring the one ahead of you down once the transfer gets up to Proctor. And after that, I'll get them down to go side by side with the 116. I'll have to hold you at Saimar for a bit. Over.

VN detector, mile 7.0. Southbound, no defects. Temperature 61F. Total axles 366. Speed 36. Detector out.

0: 16-16. Over to CN 3384, you copy, over. All right, guys, once this transfer gets up by Nopimang, we have a lineup for you guys to get on down that hill, so just prepare to start pulling here in the next, like, 15 minutes, over.
1: All right, copy that,

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sector, mile 50.9, northbound

10 detector, mile 50.9. North found no defects. Temperature 61F. Total axle 4. Speed 3. 4. Detector out.

0: Stockyard, 2100, keep it over.
1: Stockyard, over.
0: Sorry, guys. Conductor on the 5 o'clock. There's a deadheader. He's on duty at 6 o'clock. Motor, he'll be driving, so you know, he'll be delayed a little bit, over.
1: Okay, thanks for the heads up, Tino. 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

0: Hey, Don, we're still here at Thymar, just so you know, over.
1: .3366 South Approach Perry, Mount Pleasant 65 North Church Road.
0: Yep. I'll let you know when we start moving over.

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1: 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Sobby 405 out.

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1: CN 3344, ready to part the running track for T-Bird North, over.
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0: CM detector, mile 63.9. Southbound, no defects. Temperature 57F. Total axles 366. Speed 41. Detector out.
1: Bobby 405 north on approach by Water Delta.

0: transportation, over.
1: CN 3344 is departing Fairland, 96 empties, over.
0: Copy that, CN 3344, departing Fairland, 0 by 96, over.
1: Correct, train out.
0: Copy that, transportation's out.

Charlotte with East Liberty, over. Is that one more time, over?

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1: CN detector, mile 35.3. North bound, no defects. Temperature 5.6F. Total axles 288. Speed 37. Detector out.

0: dispatch, 3216, Spartan North.
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0: 3366 South, Post 55, no restriction.
1: Transportation over.
0: 3316
1: Control,
0: Park Largo,
1: 93 by 1, over. I'm sorry, can you repeat one more time?
0: We are the 3316 U730. Show us the party cargo, 93 by 1, over.
1: 3316, departing Largo, 93 by 1, over. Copy that, over.
2: Good one.
3: CN detector, mile 56.0, southbound.

CN detector, mile 56.0. Southbound, no defects. Temperature 59F. Total axles 366. Speed 43. Detector out.

EM detector. Mile 60.1. Main 1 north. Found no defects. Temperature 61F. Total axles 396. Speed 2. Detector out.

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2: Yep, straight into Keenan.
1: Alright, sounds good. I got T-Birds coming by. 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
2: 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Follow the lights.
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0: Alright, just so you're aware, we are going to have one of those Proctor to Fairlane trains coming in the loop behind you guys, over.
1: Thank you.
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2: Proctor, mile 46.0, northbound.

CN detector, mile 46.0. Northbound, no defects. Temperature 57F. Total axles 288. Speed 53. Detector out. CN detector, mile 35.3. Northbound. CN detector, mile 66.8. Northbound.

EN detector, mile 66.8. North bound, no defects. Temperature 63°F. Total axles 4. Speed 2.9. Detector out.

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Mile 35.3. North bound. No defects. Temperature 5.6F. Total axle 5.72. Speed 2.9. Detector out.

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0: deposit
1: will be
0: 12-2,
1: over.
0: Mechanical CN 3334, U-716, over.
2: I had, over.
0: Have you had any issues with your lead unit, over?
2: Currently, over.
0: Okay, we got an alert here saying there was some cylinder misfires. I guess just let us know if you notice anything, over.
2: Understood.

0: 16-16 at CN 3384. You copy, over. All right, guys, start pulling. You got a lineup, over. You guys are going in the main once you get down there, guys. And CN 3147, you copy, over. All right, guys, you'll be following these guys down. Right after I get them through Nobiman Junction, they get to Mission Creek, you'll be going down to Holt Stilton off the main. And hopefully we get you guys into T1 after the 116 clear is over. That's right. See that 61 up.
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0: Over.
2: Alright guys, you're going into the loop. I told the team bridge to be going to the loop after them, over.
0: Alright, thanks for the update. CN 3347, north out.

CN detector, mile 4.1. South found no defects. Temperature 60°F. Total axles 366. Speed 4.2. Detector out.

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1: 1009 answered, over.
0: Alright guys, you want to start slowing down just a little bit. I got one that's got to come through the East Y into Keenan Yard. They're getting close to Ramshaw, so it won't be too long. They're just a short train. And I'll get you guys, keep rolling, over.
1: Roger, sounds good.

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1: 405, over.
0: Hey, how close are you guys to getting to the East Y, over?
1: Sorry, one more time?
0: How close are you guys getting to that East Y there, over?
1: We'll be on the Y in about 3.5 minutes.
0: Alright, 3.5. Alright, got you your line up into the Keenan, over.
1: Thanks very much. Have a good morning.
0: Do the same, CNS 61 up.

EM detector, mile 46.0. Northbound, no defects. Temperature 59F. Total axles 572. Speed 46. Detector out.

CN detector, mile 60.1. Main 2000, found no defects. Temperature 61°F. Total axles 388. Speed 18. Detector out.

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1: Customer service, CN 3347 North, can show us arriving Fairlane. Actually, sorry. We're 30 minutes to Fairlane Pocket, over.
0: Okay, copy that. Low Pocket, Fairlane.
1: G7-1681 of the third, over.
0: Copy that, my man.
1: Alright, thank you. CN 3347 North out.
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1: 94, answer.
0: Yeah, it looks, I don't know if your MRS wasn't working last night. It looks like the cars for LP didn't get spotted, over.
1: Yeah, I was having issues with one of the other cars in the way. I was going to give you a call once we get into the office shortly, over.
0: All right, yeah, sounds good. Thanks so much. Seeing customer service out.
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0: You guys, you're good to go, over.
1: Understood, we're good to go, thank you.
0: Yeah, I'm going to keep you all rolling, I'm going to keep you guys going. You can have a nice run up the Rainier here, over.
1: Good, I appreciate it, thank you.
0: Yeah, I know you guys got to get home. It's a turn and burn, so I appreciate you all for doing this. See that soon, what up?
2: CN detector, mile 60.1, main 1, north, found no defects, temperature 61F, total axles 288, speed 12, detector out.

15 and 16, hold over. I-22 is going to go around their train, guys, so I can't drop the lights right now, over. Out of the east just now, come out the west, back to the east, so once they're clear, I'll get you guys signals over. CNS 16, one over. CNS 16, one over.

3347 North, diverging approach, restricting south fairway.

0: Unit 16, scene 3147, over. All right, got the lineup, over. All right, guys, have a good day. I'm out of here pretty soon, so have a good day, guys. See you this week, coming up.
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2: Responding. Yeah, no problem.

0: taking that 16 helmet over. Copy, over.
1: I'll be clear in 5 minutes, over.
0: ICM 3337 here, that's kind of ahead of you, is going to be clearing about 5 minutes. Look for Citadel's, over.

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1: Hey, it's Oliver 9 North entering Rainy Subdivision, Sheldon Junction. Oh.
0: Go ahead, 37.
2: We loaded our first car at 4. 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
0: Zero 432 0620 departing 145 loads. Over.
2: Correct.
0: Copy that. Over.
2: Yeah. 37,
0: no problem. Transportation's out.

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Hey, how long before you run around, over?

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1: CN detector, mile 7.0 north bound.

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North found no defects. Temperature 62F. Total axles 288. Speed 42. Detector out.

0: CNS 16, Homer Scene 2252, copy over. Alright guys, look for signal soon. They're just coming out of the west. They're going to clear up the east, so look for signal soon, over. Got it guys, and have a good night. I'll be out of here in a few minutes. CNS 16, what up? I'll be a vampire like you guys when you go off shift. Here we go, CNS 16, what up?
1: Transfer, you need 6.

0: 594 TM Henderson.
1: Go ahead, over.
0: Mike, I swap ends. I already had the 405 shut down. 402 won't work. So, no active pulse on 402. Restart 405, and now 405 won't talk to 402, so I'm dead in the water. We're short on time. I'm tying it down here, unless you have a strenuous objection.
1: No, that works. I'll, worst case, that's the 901 can pull it in the switch power or something there.
0: Yeah. 402 is fine until the last move of the day. No clue what the problem is. Not my problem. Call the diesel.
1: Okay, sounds good. TMO.

Index 16, Axiomat over. All clear, South Coons reverse. What are you doing out there? Just inspecting, I'd like to hear it. Who'd you take over for? Jacobson? Oh, interesting. Okay. Sounds good. I don't yell at inspectors as much. That's correct. All right, sounds good. Next North Potter hasn't even left Polk yet.

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No restrictions.

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Thank you.

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0: Okay, I'll hold it up if you guys are going to be running around here in a minute.
1: The 5 a.m.'s got the van. We'll call you when they get back, over.
2: Okay, we'll be up at the north.
1: All right.
0: Sounds good. I'll let you know. Let's go.

CN detector, mile 66.8. Southbound, no defects. Temperature 68F. Total axles 592. Speed 25. Detector out.

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0: North to north?
1: That's correct.
0: Alright, on the way.

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1: Okay, lined up 13, rise and stand to a stop and looking for an inspection.

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0: Track authority number 4112, 4112 to the CN 3337, 3337 South at Nugget. Box 2, TWO, proceed to North Fairbanks, switch no. South Highland, switch no on the Iron Range sub main. Authority has 101E, box mark 2, TWO.
1: Track authority number 4112, 4112 to the CN 3337, 3337 South at Nugget. Checkbox 2, TWO. Proceed from North Fairbanks, switch no, to South Highland, switch no, on the Iron Range sub main. Authority has 1, O&E box is marked, 2, TWO. 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
0: All correct, over.
1: Thanks. CN 3337 South, over.

CN detector, mile 50.9. Southbound, no defects. Temperature 67°F. Total axle 592. Speed 35. Detector out.

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Repeat, no defects. Total axle 7.38. Temperature 6.8 degrees out.

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1: 7551 West,
0: Astor. 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
1: All right, conduct BNSF 7551, track 1507-4. Hip tack is up in spot 4, work between CBC, KY Junction, and TWC limit, mile post 504.5 on the main track, 1 box 4.
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0: 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I see 31-33.
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1: THBO 7811, over.
0: 7811, still good for your train. 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
1: Looking for lights in South Gate here in Keenan, heading out to south of Bowabic, going to be doing some work at Dino. Over.
0: All right, Dino work, see location. You got a lot today. I got a northbounder coming up the island here.
1: No, not really. I mean, we could set up Bowabic if you want, so let wait for him to go by. I don't mind, over.
0: No, he's got to make a meet there. I think I got time. I'm just making sure it's nothing crazy today.
1: No, nothing crazy today. Over.
0: All right. We'll see how this time's out, but I think I'll let you work first.
1: Sounds good. Thank you. I see 3123 North Help.

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0: Okay, I will wait for you to bill it. So as soon as they bill it, I will send you your work order, over.
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1: 33, 16, spot 11. Okay, here we go. Yeah, yeah.

EM detector, mile 7.0. Southbound, no defects. Temperature 67°F. Total axles 436. Speed 39. Detector out.

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1: Yeah, south in Fairlane, over.
0: In Fairlane, be down here as soon as I can.

EM detector, mile 66.8. Southbound, no defects. Temperature 72°F. Total axles 28. Speed 23. Detector out.

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0: 3347, all set to go here, over.
1: I'll load it up here, looking for lights off Fairlane, your track, back down to Proctor, over.
0: All right, Sula South, we got quite a bit of traffic coming to get you there, but we'll get you there.
1: Understood, meeting the lot. Thank you, San 3347, South out.

0: 3347 South, entering the Mesabi Sub Main at South Fair Lane. No restrictions, no.
1: CN detector, mile 63.9. Southbound, no defects. Temperature 68°F. Total axles 4.36. Speed 4.4. Detector out.

0: 58 south, coming up on 55, no restrictions out.
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2: Just coming around the corner there at South Bowabic, my engineer released and it just shot on us, but we're all together and everything's still working fine, recovering, over.
1: All right, copy that, over.
2: And let's go do our work and we should be pretty quick. You know where that northbounder is, over?
1: Yeah, he's at Highland right now, meeting the southbounder, so he should be getting lights here very shortly. You guys going to Y it when you're done?
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1: When you're ready to go, just give me a call, let me know you're on the move.
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N detector, mile 56.0. Southbound, no defects. Temperature 70°F. Total axles 4.36. Speed 4.9. Detector out.

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1: 3316,
0: no. 3316, departing fair lane 0 by 94, over.
1: Yes, 16,
0: out
1: to
0: 10,
1: over.
0: Copy that, over.
1: All
0: right,
1: thanks,
0: all
1: for now.
0: I'm
1: going to
0: see
1: him
0: 3316,
1: now.
0: Thank you, thank customer service, Stevens.
1: 2227, go ahead, over.

0: Well, we don't got a route for you for a little while here. You gonna go back light power? Alright, well, of course, let's got almost at 30 minutes for us to come north on. I got three waiting to come in, so sit tight. I'll get a plan together and try to get you down as soon as I can. Get all active and the location when I can. Correct, truck show. I'm here.
1: We're riding the flight back about 15 minutes. I don't know if you realize.

Alright, when you're ready to go, same location, over. Shepard, you ready or are you gonna call me back? Seven 768, good for your train. CDU, after cutting out Park to Junction, open and adjust, so I change direction southbound for the duration, over. Yeah, 16 oximeter.

cut out there on the last

0: sector, mile 46.0. Southbound,
1: 4-4, and some

10 detector. Mile 4.1. South found no defects. Temperature 65°F. Total axle 4.36. Speed 4.7. Detector out. CN detector. Mile 4.6.0. South found no defects. Temperature 68°F. Total axle 5.72. Speed 4.1. Detector out.

ATN detector, mile 60.1, main 1 north, bound

CN detector, mile 60.1, main 1, north, found no defects, temperature 75F, total axles 3, 8, 8, speed 2, 3, detector out.

And that's 16, that's the only... Report 62, Valero. Seven 5 4 1, good to your train. We go Mayor CD. You see her on scale today? Alright, once you get all active, watch the location. We'll see how it pans out. I think you'll beat the other North Monitors. Hey, you guys, and what a cool plan. I'm here. Alright, 7875, took us to this train. Going by your CD wheel. Alright guys, it's gonna be a while, they got this all messed up here at Pokey, signal's unable.

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0: Şimdi 16 akşam bro. Alfa Romeo. Alright, okay, proceed south where you're staying while you're training. What's your plan when you get back? Alright, we'll see how this time's out. 567 might be in the picture by then. You guys fit on the Y if need be? Okay, we'll see how this time's out. Cindy 16, Oxymoro.
1: 738, over.
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1: Stone Anderson on 0700, TGO 7551, over.
0: 75, 51, still good for your train. We're going by your CD, over.
1: 551,
0: alright, you can put the lights here in a few minutes here. The other birds come through my iron, over.
1: The birds are by, so
0: scrapped out.

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detector. Mile 50.9. Southbound, no defects. Temperature 73. F. Total axle 20. Speed 32. Detector out.

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16, transfer scene 2227. Just make sure we got satellite and we're on the pole here shortly. Perfect. Thank you. Now.

0: in that 16 oximeter. North Highland left reverse, seeing 3346, 3346 north. West clear 4256, 4256, and 959-0959 ARZ.
1: Yep, they're still working with the customer. 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
2: North Highland,
1: 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Thank you, Singleton Service Stevens.
0: As if over here, I got 901 Wyman, they're tricking. If we speak, you'll be following them north there, Wyman, over. That's correct. That's correct.

0: Yes, I think Lee is Fetcher and Jim Kelly. Sam Venus, that's 7242, locked line, and then clear at Key 1. Is that correct?
1: CN detector, mile 60.1. Main 2, south, found no defects. Temperature 73F. Total axles 396. Speed 20. Detector out.

0: 10 and 3316.
1: CN detector, mile 46.0, northbound.
2: Thank you.

EM detector. Mile 46.0. Northbound, no defects. Temperature 70. F. Total axles 4.8. Speed 4.1. Detector out.

10 detector, mile 50.9. Northbound, no defects. Temperature 73. Total axles 20. Speed 34. Detector out.

That's 16 RTCC 2302 South, over. Just cutting you in. You will be meeting one at Brent coming from Keenan. So we'll get a hold out for a little bit here. If you want, I can let you know when they knock down Menorca. You can pull in.

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North, found no defects. Temperature 73°F. Total axles 592. Speed 3.4. Detector out.

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Mile 60.1. Main 1. North. Found. No defects. Temperature 7.7°F. Total axles 4.8. Speed 3.4. Detector out.

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1: Copy that. On the move. In your back step is down. I'm not sure if it's high enough for a crossing over.
2: We're gonna come to a stop. We'll have Mueller get out and put it up. Over.
3: Coming to a stop.
2: Correct. Thank you. Out. Here, here.
1: Oh, it should be. Over and out.
2: As long as we're not backing into crossing arms and stuff like that, over.
1: 31 again, just North Mile, but it's not on the table. We're taking a meeting, over.
2: That Aaron Critton, boy, I tell ya. He's a loose cannon.

0: EM detector, mile 66.8, northbound.
1: If our chainsaw falls off the bumper, let us know, over.
2: I'll load those.
3: Dust 16 and 3186
0: north. Mile 66.8. North found. No defects. Temperature 77F. Total axles 20. Speed 26. Detector out.
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1: 3346 north.
0: Flight complete, here at Hart Road. Gonna get box 7 behind you, following you up to 64, over.
1: Gonna roll by creep marker and gonna follow us up to 64. If we have to stop or back up, we'll give you a call.
0: Good. Have a good rest of your day.
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1: CN detector, mile 7.0. North found no defects. Temperature 7.6°F. Total axles 4.8. Speed 3.4. Detector out.
0: CN Terminal CN 3186 North, you guys are getting complete marker on the rear here at the North Virginia Crossing, and I'm sure you saw my bungalow light flash, and I'm here working on it now. 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

0: DES-16RC, it's in 2302. Okay to start it up in the Brit, over.
1: CN detector, mile 46.0. Northbound. CN detector, mile 66.8. Northbound.

CN detector, mile 46.0. North found no defects. Temperature 7.3. Total axles 1.68. Speed 4.2. Detector out.

0: is Henry Jones, North Falls, McKinney.
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2: CN detector, mile 66.8. North found no defects. Temperature 77F. Total axles 592. Speed 24. Detector out.

0: Correct, and I'm showing those guys just out of Sandstone coming at you.
1: 24 July 30.
0: That's right. 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

0: across the other jersey and put across the
1: That went on duty ASAP after they were talking about you guys flipping on the train, and I was like, with the delays, you guys will be dead before you even get out of Northtown. So that's what they did, is put one on duty. I didn't see what time they put it on duty. So that'd be the plan, and hopefully we can use that same band to get you guys back home.

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1: Three,

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0: Okay, 5 stars. Looking for him.
2: 44-3. Okay, no problem at all. That update will be out there for you guys whenever you get service. We show you with 115-115 cards, so that should be on the iPad whenever you are able to refresh them.
0: For one.

0: 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Northbound.
1: Clear, short pass, 7-9, and 7-0.

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CN detector, mile 46.0. North bound, no defects. Temperature 73F. Total axle 408. Speed 49. Detector out.

0: 16, RTM,
1: 346 North, supposed to load on the west, way on the east. Any ORLs or U710s out of Proctor coming up to Minjack East, over?
0: I got nothing listed as of now, over.
1: Nothing listed. All right, sounds good, but way on the east, over.
0: I think so.
1: 16, 346 North.

0: 135-13 with an after arrival on a BNSS 7416 south at North Texas, good. Sure.
1: 3316,
0: all right.

0: 3346 North, Bumble 65, main 2, North. 33445.
1: CN detector, mile 60. Point 1. Main 1, North, found.

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1: CN detector, mile 60.1, main 1, north, found, no defects, temperature 81F, total axles 168, speed 33, detector out.
0: 10-33-846 North, enter, main text of main, Wolf, north, we're up.

0: 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Main 1 CNN disappearment, 5462, step right ahead.
1: Pass, good pass, 5462.
2: Bottom up in 3360.

0: 3445.
1: Okay, 3346 North, Mopolos 5 North.

0: 944, that'll do.
1: Inbound 30, 54, 60.
0: Approach restricting, Lampo 67.
2: 567, over. On you up for 11, over. Hold on, you guys up, over.

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Mile 60.1. Main 2 north. Found no defects. Temperature 81F. Total axles 408. Speed 39. Detector out.

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Five, four, six, six.

0: CN detector, mile 7.0. Southbound, no defects. Temperature 7.8°F. Total axles 4.46. Speed 3.9. Detector out.
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1: Copy that.
2: 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Thank you. 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

What did you put on the by the road or by the yard? Okay, C016. That's correct, over.

sector, mile 74.0, northbound. CN detector, mile 63.9, southbound. No defects. Temperature 7.8°F. Total axles 4.4.6. Speed 4.4. Detector out.

0: CN detector, mile 74.0. North found no defects. Temperature 79F. Total axles 408. Speed 39. Detector out.
1: Yes, I think Lee Spencer answering kind of like right.
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1: All right, come on down. Proceed on single location. Get you going.

CN detector, mile 56.0. Southbound, no defects. Temperature 79°F. Total axles 4, 6. Speed 4, 3. Detector out.

0: CN detector, mile 4.1. Southbound, no defects. Temperature 7.2F. Total axle 4.6. Speed 4.5. Detector out.
1: This is locked line for main switch position. Form filled out. Is that correct?
2: All right, appreciate it. Should have a pretty decent trip. Whole thing that's called is.

CN detector, mile 7.0. North found no defects. Temperature 79F. Total axles 1.32. Speed 3.7. Detector out.

0: EM detector, mile 46.0, northbound.
1: Yeah, 16 oximeter.
2: Looking for hand signs. I'll go to 16 with you, so we're on the same channel.
1: I'm here. Yep. Fleet of Southgate, give me a call when you're done. Over. Cindy 16 oximeter.
2: Yep, I'm still here. You want to see any?
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1: No, I'm going to bring you down. Steelton for sure. They're having some crew issues, so we'll go from there. Steelton for now.

CN detector, mile 46.0. North found no defects. Temperature 8.1°F. Total axle 4.94. Speed 4.9. Detector out.

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Total axles 4.9.4. Speed 3.9. Detector out.

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1: 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North, correct, over.
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0: Hey, guys, check, this is going to be really close at Brit. You guys fell off crossings, you think?
3: We should make it in between the switches, over.
0: Alright, it shouldn't be too bad. I got a southbounder meet 2-8 Haley. He's coming, he's just south of Glendale. If you want to take your time, you will be meeting one there.
3: Okay, we'll try to clear them up the best we can, over.
0: Appreciate you guys, our chef.
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North. Found no defects. Temperature 81F. Total axles 396. Speed 2. Detector out.

CN detector, mile 60.1, main 2, south bound

CN detector, mile 60.1. Main 2, south, found no defects. Temperature 8.1F. Total axles 3.8. Speed 1.8. Detector out.

0: CN detector, mile 74.0 north bound.
1: In 33 16 south, virgin strictly north, strictly fairly north.

0: CN detector. 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North found no defects. Temperature 8.1°F. Total axles 4.94. Speed 3.9. Detector out.
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I'll get you to line up there, proceed on the signal indication.

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0: Dumps out, spiker down on the running track, call for a ride. Just make sure you clear the cross over there when you spike it down, please, over.
1: Alright, CM 3316, dumping it out, spiking it down, clear the crossovers on the running track, thanks, over.
0: Extract, CM 3344, over. You also have no recrew. Plan is to see if we can load that, see what time it is when you start dumping. Hopefully you can load and dump, but if not, you'll spike it on at the pocket before you start dumping. Over.
2: Sounds good. 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Thanks.
0: Thank you. 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

0: 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I'll spike it out, spike it down the heading track.
1: That's Dolphins.
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1: Yardbound calling the 5 a.m. T-Birds over.
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0: And that's 16 Oxymeter. I see 3123 over. All down with Southgate Lake coming down, over. All right, same to you guys. Enjoy your day. That's yep.
1: And no field of hope. Route 29, go ahead, over.

84.8 on the running air, copy, over. 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I'll get a ticket.

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1: Hold.

10 detector, mile 74.0. Southbound, no defects. Temperature 7.9. Total axle 380. Speed 4.3. Detector out.

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Go ahead, U-789, over.

EM detector, mile 63.9. Southbound, no defects. Temperature 7.8F. Total axles 3.80. Speed 4.3. Detector out.

0: BNSF 7242 reporting ground track warrant 505-51 between CTCQY and the milepost 9-1358-1358. 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
0: BNSF 7242 reporting clear on track warrant 507-5 between CTCKY Junction and milepost 502 at 1442-1442. 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
1: That is all correct.
0: All right. Thank you, Mr.

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1: CN detector, mile 56.0. Southbound.
2: Area 2, I already got a green light, CN 3346 South. Just make sure to park Mintac East for Joe Harbor, still got 7734.
3: 7734, good, no change.
2: 7734, good, here we go.
4: Clear, spot 10.

EN detector, mile 50.9. Northbound EN detector, mile 56.0. Southbound, no defects. Temperature 82F. Total axles 380. Speed 43. Detector out.

0.9 north bound, no defects. Temperature 4 F. Total axle 592. Speed 3. Detector out.

10 detector. Mile 4.1. Southbound. No defect. Temperature 7.7. Total axle 380. Speed 4.3. Detector out.

0: 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Milepost
1: 84.9.
0: No defect.
1: Repeat.
0: No defect. Total axle 7.38. Temperature 84 degrees. Out.

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Got a roll over on 325 MPA floater, my post 67.2 to 67.

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1: 20, 10, 33, 33.

CN detector, mile 66.8. South found no defects. Temperature 90. F. Total axle 592. Speed 25. Detector out.

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1: Canto 346 South, Mambo 65 Main. Hold on, 325 MPH, 55.3 to Mambo 65.1.

0: 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North, found no defects. Temperature 88F. Total axles 592. Speed 19. Detector out.
1: That's 16, almost here, 3346 south.
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1: Alright, they got one on duty at 1700, I believe. 1600. I'm just going to bring you down. You guys don't have a lot of time either here, so... You say you're ready, over?
2: Up to you, Larry. Ready to copy.
1: 4746 to the CN 3346, 3346 south at Jones. 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
2: Truck 4746. This is CN 3346, 3346 south at Jones. Checkbox 2, proceed from North Fairbanks, switch no to Waldo, switch no on Iron Range submain. 30 has one only box mark to give.
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2: 4746, 4746 to CN 3346 south, going to Waldo. Get 1551, 1551 LAS.
1: All correct, I'm assuming R3, guys.
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0: Want to come to Highway 7 in about 15 minutes? Hold it.
1: Okay.

PM detector, mile 7.0, southbound

CN detector, mile 74.0. Southbound, no defects. Temperature 81°F. Total axles 654. Speed 40. Detector out.

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1: CN detector, mile 50.9, southbound

10 detector. -550. Sound. No defects. Temperature. Total axle. 9. Speed. 3. 2. Detector. Out.

CN detector, mile 63.9. Southbound, no defects. Temperature 80°F. Total axles 6.54. Speed 4.4. Detector out.

CN detector, mile 46.0. North bound, no defects. Temperature 72F. Total axle 490. Speed 5.4. Detector out.

CN detector, mile 60.1. Main 2, south bound, no defects. Temperature 82F. Total axles 396. Speed 20. Detector out.

0: 33, 44 South, restricting trailing out.
1: This is 5, no, 610, 840 North.

EM detector, mile 46.0. Northbound, no defects. Temperature 72F. Total axles 588. Speed 48. Detector out. EM detector, mile 60.1. Main 1, northbound,

CN detector, mile 60.1, main 1, north, found no defects, temperature 82F, total axles 490, speed 40, detector out.

after an hour or so. They didn't know that. We have to be done by 7, so they told us tonight down there in the box that we weren't going to be done by then. See you two, over. 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
0: 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Fairlands would track.
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Main 2, north, found no defects. Temperature 8.4°F. Total axles 5.88. Speed 3.7. Detector out.

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0: on
1: 3894, over.
0: Right.
1: Got to stop in here at Wolf on D2, or on track two, or main 2 here, over.
0: Yep, I got one ahead of you, I'm waiting on a southbound, over. I'm going to get you going.
1: Well. All right, sounds very good. Just waiting for some traffic ahead of us. Get going here. Thank you for the heads up, over.
0: Yeah, he's at Menorca, so it shouldn't be too long, over.
1: Looking pretty decent. Not a lot of traffic out today. Hopefully less than yesterday, over.
0: Oh, a lot less than yesterday. It was unbelievable, over.
1: Yeah, it was rough. Some of the other guys got it pretty bad, so hopefully it's not a bad night for you. Over.
0: Nah, not too bad. All right, sounds good. Thank you. Here we go. Here's the show.
1: Approach.

CN detector, mile 74.0. South found no defects. Temperature 81F. Total axles 4.32. Speed 4.0. Detector out.

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2: Yeah, the last two trips have been awesome.
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2: Bonus is he's got to work with me. At least they had an excuse today. They got full cash on his rest, so, and they didn't have any conductors, so I'll give him credit today.

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1: I talked to him last week. 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
1: Okay, yeah. Yeah, I'm going to go to the, change your temp.
0: I got a few in there. I might just sneak them in.

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CN detector, mile 63.9. Southbound, no defects. Temperature 80. F. Total axles 4.32. Speed 4.7. Detector out. CN detector, mile 7.4.0. Northbound,

CN detector, mile 7.0. North found no defects. Temperature 79F. Total axles 490. Speed 32. Detector out.

0: time, no restrictions, 2969 South South.
1: CN detector, mile 56.0. Southbound.
2: We're holding the main, Brett. You okay?

CN detector, mile 56.0. Southbound, no defects. Temperature 80°F. Total axles 4.32. Speed 4.2. Detector out.

detector, mile 7.0. North, found no defects. Temperature 7.9F. Total axles 5.88. Speed 3.1. Detector out.

0: CN detector, mile 46.0, northbound.
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My name is ACT. Alpha Charlie.

Detector, mile 46.0. North found no defects. Temperature 75F. Total axles 360. Speed 59. Detector out.